extra day off for Vegas and Carolina, with the Vegas Golden Knights up in the series 2-1 after an exciting double overtime game last night. Blue Jays home to Philadelphia right now. Mariners are in Baltimore, and the Vancouver Canadiens traveling back home to set up a week against Everett. That begins tomorrow night at the Nat, and yes, it will be 75-cent hot dog night. CFL Week 2 includes the BC Lions. They had the first week off. They will be in Saskatchewan on Saturday. And Saturday, by the way, is the first game of the scheduled World Cup games here in Vancouver at BC Place with Australia and Turkey. Wave weather, rain tonight, a low of 12. Morning showers very likely tomorrow, and then it'll start to clear through the day, but we could be seeing showers, as has been the case today, light rain throughout the day. Tomorrow's high will be 17. A mix of sun and cloud on Wednesday with a high of 18, and then sunshine with Thursday, Friday, Saturday, and Sunday, with temperatures rising from the high teens to the mid-20s by the weekend. Right now, cloudy skies, light showers, and 15 in downtown Vancouver. 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

93.3. Now, there's a wishing for kind of song. It's called Sunshine of Mine for the great guitar of Unam, helping to start off another hour of great music, including Al Green there with Let's Stay Together. It's 5:10. Sterling Fox with you on a kind of a cool, somber, almost Monday afternoon. The rest of the week, well, it just gets better. That's the good part about this week. It's by the end of the week, we'll have forgotten about today. Musically, this hour, wonderful stuff ahead, including Burton Cummings. We'll hear from Alicia Keys and John Legend as well. And right now, here's Soul Decision. That's the name of the group with a really fun song. This is called Ooh, It's Kind of Crazy on the Way.

0: Live 98.3 presents the Shipyard's Night Market, Friday nights in North Vancouver. 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

Wave 98.3, Jesse Cook on guitar, and such a style. Great song. There was called Libre, and Always There in there as well. 527, a busy Monday. Monday is typically the day that most people who have the option to work from home, at least part of the week, stay home. But with the long weekend and all the rest of it. But today we got some problems, beginning with a fire at an A&W on Kingsway, which is completely closed in both directions between Gilley and Spurling. You're going to have to find another route around that. Lots of side streets to take. Rumble, probably your best and most direct route. Imperial has some road work going on. It's not a great choice. But again, it's been closed now for a couple of hours, and it's likely to stay that way until this whole business gets cleaned up. And the fire department will take whatever time it needs. We will work around it. Also, a stall on the Oak Street Bridge, very quickly removed earlier. Problems are already gone. Down to the tunnel, the Massey Tunnel, a counterflow, of course, is in. Just slow between roughly Blundell and Steveston. Slow off the North Shore, still from Lonsdale heading down to the Ironworkers. And the Pacific Boulevard has some closures, as does, and we mentioned this in our last newscast, Granville Street is closed from Davie all the way up here to West Georgia. And again, that's a bus route, so we've got buses traveling on other routes as well. And that thickens the traffic heading out of the downtown core. And a lot of people going, oh, didn't know about that. Well, it'll be until July sometime. So once you get used to it, you just make a quick adjustment and begin doing that right now, please. So that's it for what we have for now. Lots of volume and not a lot of rain. And that's helpful, too. So let's get back to music. As promised, Alicia Keys on the Wave.

and Shake You Down. Fallen from Alicia Keys in there as well. It's 5:35 on this June 8th, and on the celebrity birthday list today, we start with Nancy Sinatra, 86 today. Former Bank of Canada Governor David Dodge is 83. Boz Scaggs is 82. Sonia Braga from MIA is 76. Kathy Baker from Picket Fences is also 76 today. Welsh singer Bonnie Tyler is 75. Computer scientist and inventor of the World Wide Web, Tim Berners-Lee, 71 today. Griffin Dunn is also 71. Keenan Ivory Wayans is 68. Mick Hucknall, we played some Simply Red in our last hour. Mick turns 66 today. Duran Duran's keyboardist Nick Rhodes is 64. Juliana Margulies from The Good Wife is 60. Saskatoon's David Sutcliffe from The Gilmore Girls is 57. Singer and wave favorite M. Griner is 51. TV personality and host Maria Menounos is 48. Country singer Derek Trucks is 47. Tennis Hall of Famer Kim Clijsters is 43. And singer Charlotte Lawrence is 26.

0: 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Her name is Irina. 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

98.3, Rob Tardik and friends, and Walk It Like You Talk It, and the latest from Mesa in there as well. It's 5:50, time to step aside and make way for Gary in the Night. Gary James, all set. He's in the wings. He's going to roll out a ton of terrific tunes for your Monday evening. Sunset, by the way, is 9:15. May not be much to look at tonight, but we need to remind you of these things. Gary's up after a couple more for me, including this from John Legend, Wave 98.3.

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live in New York City's Times Square over the weekend. Sort of a surprise gig. The fans were ecstatic to see Madonna in downtown Manhattan. There she is, a baby face, and Take a Bow. Famous from the episode from Friends when Rachel, remember that, was waiting for Ross to come back from overseas. Classic moment in TV history. Here is Rick Braun now. Tijuana Dance on Wave 98.3, Vancouver's coolest vibe.

It's a Monday night with Gary James, the night shift, and here till midnight coming up soon for you, music from Jesse J. We're going to hear from Whitney. Kim Waters, well, sax us up. And this is Carol Wellsman, Hold Me on Wave 98.3.

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Wave that AA3 on my face from Foreplay. That is Blues Force featuring Larry Carlton on guitar in the band Foreplay. Gary in the Night with Joe Plass. Here is Coastline Drive on Wave that AA3.

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So Doc Fingers will be live at Provence Marina Side this Wednesday night. 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

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Gino Vannelli, Wave 98.3. Wave at Tisdale before that. Ain't no stopping us now. Let's get the grooves continuing for your Monday night. Here is the Electric Adam Hawley featuring Everett Harp on Wave 98.3.

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Dave Koz, life in the fast lane from Dave, and certainly is busy, busy guy. 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

0: We just awarded our latest wave adventure this morning with TJ in the morning for the Air North Yukon's airline wave adventure. Now we're already cooking up our new one. It's going to be coming your way June 22nd. Where will we send you next? We'll find out then from Wave 98.3.
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Crystal Dos Santos, we know her here from the area, the music that we play for her on Wave 98.3. She is going to do Songs in the Key of Life, a Stevie Wonder tribute, June 26th. 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

Here's what's coming up on the night show. Michael Casehammer, new Slim Man, some trombone shorty, New Orleans style. And Richard Elliott and Rick Bryan will team up together on the way. But first, here is Agape Soul and Mesa. Nobody But You, Wave 98.3.

In Vancouver, you're never far from the ocean. And you're always close to us. Wave 98.3, Vancouver's coolest vibe.

little R&R for your night. On the night shift, that is Richard Elliott and Rick Braun with Chill Factor. I'm Gary James. Here is Carol Wellsman for your night and day on Wave 98.3.

Wave 93 and the Vancouver International Jazz Festival teaming up again this summer. You can join our very own Dino and the Wave 98.3 crew at the Wave 98.3 kickoff of Downtown Jazz. It's going to be Saturday, June 27th. Hopefully we'll have some good weather. I'm sure we will. It'll be a full day of music, free music, at the Georgia Street Stage at the Art Gallery. Concert details for this year's Vancouver International Jazz Festival can be found at wave883.fm.

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Wave 98.3, Steve Oliver for the night, and A Kind Heart. Can't wait to hear his full-length new album coming out soon. Here's Olivia Dean, So Easy to Fall in Love on Wave 98.3.

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You can join Wave 98.3 at this year's Vancouver International Jazz Festival. And you can join Dino and the Wave crew at the kickoff of Downtown Jazz Saturday, June 27th. Coming up soon, full day of free music at the Georgia Street Stage at the Art Gallery. It's going to be a good time. 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

Thank you so much for listening. We'll do it all again tomorrow night here on The Night Show. The Night Shift with Gary James. 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

Well, it's raining in 12 degrees on the West Coast. I'm your girl TJ. Just enjoyed Gabriel Mark Hasselback, Sunseeker, a local artist, one of a bunch that we're going to enjoy on the morning show. But I've got Al Green lined up for us next. And at 5:32, I just want to start the show off with a congratulations and a break a leg to the cast at Bard on the Beach. Tonight, with a chance of showers, not as heavy rain as there is right now, they will be launching their 37th season at Vanier Park. And what's kind of cool is this year, they have a soccer-themed show. So tonight, it's the opening of the Merry Wives of Windsor, and kind of cool that they could theme that with soccer this year. World Cup, two sleeps away. Are you in the spirit? I promised Al Green I'm coming through. This is Wave 98.3, Vancouver's coolest vibe. Let's hang out.

That was a tune from Brian Simpson called Blue Mystique. I hope you dug it. I'm TJ. And it's Wave 98.3 for our Wednesday together. Man, was it pouring overnight. Still raining off and on this morning as we

towards probably a more so cloudy day, but we will see some blue sky and sunshine. 30% chance of showers hanging over the afternoon, and it's packing another risk of thunder, especially near the North Shore Mountains. So take care. Also, too, I mean, it's a pylon today. It's also going to be windy near the water with gusts as much as 50K. High 17 today, and right now at 5:55 West Georgia, clocking in at 12. I'm handling the tunes through till 10 o'clock. Leave it with me. Thanks for trusting. This one's from Ezra Jordan. It's called Bitter on the Wave.

Vibe Check. What do we think? That's a brand new song that we've just added to our song library just this week. It might have even been the first time we heard it. I hope you dug it. Huge Groove, The Phoenix on the Wave. He's from Maryland, their very own saxophonist, composer, and producer, and a wave artist who has played with major stars like Tina Turner, who else? Aaron Neville, Bonnie Raitt, Joe Cocker, Richard Marx, and I could go on. Huge Groove. Super cool to have him be part of our playlist this morning. And yeah, tucked into our song library. You can listen for more fresh tunes on The Wave this week and learn more about our artists. I invite you to do that by visiting our website, wave983.fm. And where are we at? 553 on the coast. A Burnaby A&W went up in flames yesterday afternoon. Was everyone okay? Can the building be saved? We'll unpack that.

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1: Welcome to a brand new hour. It's 6 o'clock. I'm Tara Jean. Here's what's making waves on the West Coast. There's actually a lot going on. Here's a bit of it. So in West Vancouver, there has been a pretty big concern about how long it took the RCMP to warn about an attack on a young woman. She was attacked last week while she was walking down Keith Road. The latest development, though, sigh of relief, the suspect is now in custody. He was a heavyset man, is a heavyset man with a bushy gray beard, notable beard. West Vancouver police have said he's not a local. In Burnaby yesterday, so you know the A&W on Kingsway? It went up in flames yesterday afternoon, like flames shooting from the ceiling kind of fire, and a heck of a lot of dark smoke as well. Burnaby Fire says a few things. One, 9 trucks and 32 fires were called in, firefighters. No one was injured, luckily, and looks like the A&W building will likely be torn down. In sports, Game 3 of the NBA Finals went down yesterday. Lots to note. Number one, the Knicks lost to the Spurs. Number two, the crowd was absolutely star-studded. Start of the game, they just kind of went, you know, shot to shot to shot. Ben Stiller was there, Timothy Chalamet and more. Also notable, Trump was in attendance. He was also booed by the crowd when he appeared on the Jumbotron. Trump also being criticized for seemingly falling asleep during the game. Also in sports, NHL finals continue, cheering on Vegas as they host Carolina. And then the kickoff to the World Cup is now just 2 sleeps away. Just in case you missed it, during the World Cup, Canada Post would like us to spread the word that there could be some service delays with mail delivery. So these are hiccups that are going to be primarily related to game days in neighborhoods close to venues. So Yale Town, looking at you. Wave weather, sopping wet overnight and raining off and on this morning. We're going to ditch the heavier rain, though, and enter a partly cloudy day, chance of showers, and even the risk of thunder this afternoon. Today's high, 17 degrees. And right now at 555 West Georgia, it's 12. Starting our hour off with Incognito. This one's called I Hear Your Name.

0: You might think I'm going to lie here, but there's snow in the forecast in parts of BC. I'll tell you about the travel advisory in just a quick moment. I'm TJ on the wave. Just a quick check on the local commute here this morning. Lots of extra care needed because it's been pretty stormy overnight. So a lot of rain. There's also some branches about and periods of heavier rain for the next few hours. So take care. This crash is in basically the Burnaby-Vancouver border, right on boundary. It's a crash southbound at 29th. And it looks like there's a lot of lanes blocked and people are only sort of squeaking by on the shoulder. So avoid boundary, especially southbound around 29th. And then about this, well, specifically, they're calling it a special weather statement, but it's about travel and it's about the snow that's coming to the Okanagan Connector today. So we're talking about Merritt to Kelowna. And I mean, we're talking 4 centimeters of snow. Okay. But it's going to be this morning through Wednesday morning. They're considering right now making more serious travel advisories later in the day, especially tonight. But right now they're warning of visibility that could be reduced at times. You need to make sure your car is prepared for winter driving conditions, even though we're well into spring now, and even allow for some extra travel time. Again, that's on the Okanagan Connector from Merritt to Kelowna. Snow, goody good.
1: Hi, this is Dan Schulman. As a baseball announcer, I'm often away from home, living out of a suitcase. A small inconvenience compared to thousands of Canadians who don't have a home and may be living out of grocery bags and old shopping carts. A life on the road is not always a choice. 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
1: What age should a kid move out? It's not that I want to boot my daughter out or anything. It's not that. But my daughter's graduating this month, actually. And I'm thrilled to have the high school days of a teenage girl, raising a teenage girl in high school over. That was rough. I feel like y'all could have warned me a little bit more. But here we are with my daughter, just having conversations about moving out. I think we'll keep her, especially because we live in the city. We're going to keep her at home as long as possible. But she has started to look into the rental market. How much does it actually cost to move out, even if she lived with a friend in a basement suite, right? One thing to celebrate in Vancouver, although it's still hella expensive, is that we are seeing our rental prices, not just in Vancouver, but Metro Vancouver, dropping quicker than any other city in Canada. We're still paying a lot, though. A one-bedroom rental in Vancouver right now, about average, $2,385 per month, but that's down 6.3% compared to this time last year. Just so you know, too, I mean, if you're in the, you know, 2,000 mid-range or upper 2,000s, if you go south of the Fraser, guys, you could rent a whole house. Are you willing to battle the Massey Tunnel? New one will be in effect, well, not soon, but come 2030. Maybe that makes a difference. Wherever you're living, though, I hope you're snug. I hope you have yourself maybe a portable air conditioner at the very least. Our weather forecast is calling for some really dramatic changes in temperature come the weekend. We'll unpack that forecast coming up next. Here's 8.

good things must come to an end. So let's wrap on Warren Hill's Gimme Some on the Wave. I'll be back to the tunes in a moment. But first, I'm TJ. Here's what's making waves on the West Coast. Have you been impacted by the GVRD workers' job action yet? It's possible. New pickup lines went up yesterday, including the bottom of the Gross Grind. Some of the striking workers are park rangers who patrol that area, keep it clean, and keep it safe. The union says it could escalate job action again today. Meanwhile, this is some good news to share. So a man from the Yukon who was battling the hantavirus in BC has recovered. He contracted the virus during the outbreak on a now infamous cruise ship that was traveling from Argentina to Antarctica. There are still, though, I was just checking into it, 3 Canadians who are still in quarantine, but they aren't showing any symptoms, luckily. And overall, settle down, it's okay. The risk of hantavirus spreading in Canada is extremely low. In sports, the Golden Knights hoping to keep their lead in the NHL Final Series tonight, Game 4 against Carolina. Golden Knights are currently up 2-1, but man, Carolina's really pulling some wild stuff off. In case you missed it, earlier in the series, Carolina scored 3 goals in 39 seconds, setting a new record for the fastest 3 goals in playoff history. Real quick mention on the court, too. New York Knicks fans were gutted last night. They lost their Game 3. There was such a buzz about that, hey? Especially because Trump was visiting and he did get booed and seemingly fell asleep during the game. But that aside, it was real rough for the New York Knicks fans. That was the first playoff game they played at home since 1999. And finally, the World Cup is not just about sports. This week, In the Spirit, Bard on the Beach launches its 37th season at Vanier Park. And one of this year's Shakespeare plays has a soccer theme. So break a leg to that cast. The Merry Wives of Windsor, soccer themed, opens tonight. And partly cloudy today. Chance of showers this afternoon and the risk of thunder. High of 17. Right now, at 555 West Georgia, it's 12 degrees. Good morning. Thanks for hanging out.

That was Chris Bode on the Wave. And super cool for us to have a part in bringing him to Vancouver for our International Jazz Festival a few years back. But I'll flag too, the Jazz Festival is back this month. It starts in, I guess, about 10 days on June the 19th. Meanwhile, cloudy and 10 degrees this morning. I'm TJ. Yeah, some drizzle off and on right now. And we are still sort of settled into a short stretch of gloomier weather, mild highs in the high teens. But I wanted to flag that longer term forecast for us this week. Pretty notable that starting on Thursday, we're going to see increasingly warm temperatures. And then by the weekend, Saturday, and especially Sunday, we're going to be hitting highs in the high 20s, like 20. What a shift, hey? Like 28 at the water. That's without the humidity too. So we'll watch for that sort of, you know, the Environment Canada forecast to shape up by the time we get closer to the weekend. And once we do, we're really going to get into that World Cup spirit. The organizers of FIFA at BC Place say that rain or shine, they are going to keep the roof on BC Place closed. Can you guess why?

0: 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I'll tell you next.
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0: So BC Place is one of four host cities for the World Cup that have retractable roofs. Here, on non-match days, it'll be open, but game days, it will be closed in order to have just really similar broadcast qualities for the television.

Happy Tuesday. If it's not happy so far, there's always time to turn things around, and we know music can help with that. So thanks for being here. I'm TJ. You're hanging with me on the wave. And here's the lowdown this hour for the Lionsgate commute this morning. This is for northbound traffic. So yeah, against the morning rush, and hopefully it's going to be cleared soon, but word of a stall, northbound on the Lionsgate on the exit to westbound Marine Drive. So on that loop to West Van. And whenever I take that loop and I get to the bottom of Taylor Way. I don't know if you have, you know, when you head through a certain area, of course you do, you have these memories. And I actually remember that my very first time driving in heavy snow was heading up to Squamish. I was working at a radio station up there, and I got to the bottom of the Taylor Way Hill, and my car could not make it up. I did not make it to my shift in Squamish on time, but I guess I got to go home snug and safe. And that was way back in the day before we had the improvements on the Cedar Sky Highway. Thank goodness for the Olympics providing that, hey? And of course, now the World Cup's in town. Are you getting Olympic vibes? Not quite, right? We gotta be honest. But it doesn't crack open till Thursday. Here's Cindy Bradley on the wave.

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1: And here's what's making waves on the West Coast, brought to you by the Fort Langley Jazz and Arts Festival. We'll start in West Vancouver. I've got good news. So there's been some pretty big concern the last few days about how long it took RCMP to warn about an attack on a young woman. This was last week. She was walking down Keith Road. Well, guess what? The latest development is that the suspect is now in custody. He was a heavyset man with a bushy gray beard, and he was apprehended on Vancouver Island. In Burnaby yesterday, you know the A&W on Kingsway? I think it's the cross section right around Killy, maybe? It went up in flames yesterday afternoon. So, like, flames shooting from the ceiling kind of fire and so much dark smoke. Burnaby Fire says 9 trucks and 32 firefighters were called in. Luckily, no one was injured, but the building will likely be torn down. In sports, Game 3 of the NBA Finals went down yesterday. So much to note. Number 1, the Knicks lost to the Spurs. Number 2, the crowd was absolutely star-studded. Trump was in attendance. He was booed, though, by the crowd when he appeared on the Jumbotron. Trump is also being criticized for what looks like falling asleep during the game. Also in sports, too, I'll throw in hockey time. Tonight's Game 4 of the NHL Finals, Vegas hosting Carolina. And then keeping with sports, kickoff to the World Cup is now just 2 sleeps away. And just in case you missed it, during the World Cup, on game days, Canada Post said there could be some service delays with mail delivery. And finally, wave weather. Absolutely sopping wet overnight. And looks like we're just slowly starting to leave that behind us. But partly cloudy today with a lingering chance of showers. Risk of thunderstorm, mostly near the North Shore this afternoon. And windy with a high of 17. So a real, what do they call it? A real mixed bag.
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0: Do you mind if I admit to you a couple times on the radio where I was an absolute idiot? It's Wave 98.3. That was one of my favorite sax players, by the way, Vincent Ingala. And welcome to Tuesday. I just saw in Kitsilano, I'm TJ, by the way, if I hadn't introduced myself enough. And there's a crash in Kitsilano this morning. So it's eastbound on 4th Avenue between Trafalgar and Larch, or is it Trafalgar? I could never get it right when I was a young traffic reporter. And even now, when I saw that crash, I'm like, oh no, I said it wrong for too long. Another one that I got wrong, which I don't know, it'll probably give you more of a chuckle. I mentioned this morning when I was working at a radio station up the Sea to Sky when I was just a young broadcaster, and I had just played a Jimmy Buffett song, and I said Jimmy Buffet as if it was his name. I got a few phone calls after that. Hey, it's 7:09. Okay, I mentioned the crash in Kits. I'll also mention they've cleared a crash in boundary, like Burnaby, Vancouver border. It was boundary and 29th. It's now clear. Traffic's recovering. And then I'll quickly note too, this is for out of town travel. If you have plans on the Okanagan connector today from Merritt to Kelowna, starting this morning and actually even more concerning through the night and into tomorrow morning, there's snow. They're expecting it to be so significant on the highway passes, I mean, significant for the spring months anyway, that visibility will likely be reduced and you're asked to slow down and make sure that you're driving to conditions. They're even saying allow some extra travel time, so take care. Okanagan Connector today and tonight from Merritt to Kelowna.
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1: The wave is top down and feeling the wind in your hair on the sea to sky. 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

That was Monkey House, Lazy Nina on the Wave. I'm TJ. Next song I'm going to play for us comes from a group that's going to be playing our brand spanking new Freedom Mobile Arch this summer. Find out who in a second. But in advance of just regular P&E, you know, Summer Night Concert Series programming, that new space, which during FIFA World Cup we're calling the Amphitheater, but it's going to be the biggest watch party in our city. There's going to be so many people there. I mean, beyond, yeah, the Arch is a 10,000 seater, but on the P&E Fairgrounds, they're going to pack in maximum 25,000 people. So we'll see who shows. And again, those are completely free tickets, general admission. Meanwhile, I was wondering, you know, the Olympics have such a grand opening ceremony. What's the vibe with the World Cup? So they actually going to break with tradition this year and have a what they're calling a trilogy of three unique opening ceremonies. It's going to start on Thursday with opening ceremony during a game in Mexico City. Shakira is one of the headliners. Canada goes next. Our first game there is on June the 12th, so BMO Field in Toronto. Pretty cool to see some of the headliners there. Alanis Morissette, Alessia Cara, our boy Michael Bublé, and Jesse Reyes. So many Canadian gems there. And then the U.S. also on Friday, they're going to have their opening ceremony after a game in L.A. And Katy Perry is amongst the performers. Meanwhile, fast forward to August the 23rd, Earth, Wind & Fire will be playing The Arch, part of the Summer Night Concert Series. This is September

smooth groove, hey? That was Wally Larson with Beaches. I'm TJ, and we're just shy of 7:30 this morning, but let's creep in here. What's making waves on the West Coast? So if you've still been worried about the hantavirus after the outbreak on that cruise ship back in, I guess it was like late April, May, maybe this will give you some comfort. Not only does Health Canada say the risk of it spreading here is still extremely low, here's the good news. The guy from the Yukon who had been trying to recover here in BC, he had contracted it on board. He's now actually been deemed fully recovered. Meanwhile, there are still three Canadians who are in quarantine, but they're not showing any symptoms. Have you been impacted by the GVRD workers' job action yet? Could happen. The union says it may escalate job action today or on Thursday, just in time for the kickoff to the World Cup. New picket lines went up yesterday, including the bottom of the Grouse Grind. In sports, tonight is game four of the Stanley Cup final series. Vegas hosting Carolina, and Vegas is up 2-1, by the way. On the court, New York Knicks fans gutted last night to lose their first playoff game at home since 1999. And finally, it's not a moment without mentioning the World Cup. So this week, a bit of a spin here, though. Bard on the Beach is launching its 37th season. One of the best Shakespeare festivals on the planet at Vanier Park. And this year, one of their plays is soccer themed. That one opens tonight. It's The Merry Wives of Windsor. And as an acting alum of Bard on the Beach, I want to say break a leg to the cast and all my friends. Wave weather forecast. It's going to be hot by the time we hit the weekend. Highs in the high 20s, but today, high of 17, partly cloudy, chance of showers, and we could see some thunder this afternoon. Right now,

0: 98.3, Vancouver's coolest vibe. We just enjoyed Dave Cods and Friends and Sting before that. He's on the long list of wave artists who are coming to town this year. Sting, October 5th and the 6th. He's doing a doubleheader there, and it's going down at the beautiful Queen Elizabeth Theater. Some of the other artists who are blessing us with concerts this year: the one and only Chris Botti. Another artist that's coming to town that we love on the wave, Teddy Swims. He can sing all right, hey? Oh, yeah, the growl, hey? Also on that list of concerts and events, this guy. It's the biggest tour of 2026, and Bruno Mars comes to town for 5 shows this October.
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Looks like we've got Metro Vancouver's newest scramble crosswalk. You know, those ones where instead of everyone taking their turn, it just goes this free-for-all pedestrian giver. So this one is in Burnaby. It's on the backside of Metro Town, and it's a five-way all-walk signal. The pedestrian scramble crossings have proven to significantly increase pedestrian safety. 38% reduction in pedestrian casualties when busy intersections implement a scramble crosswalk. I go to Steveston a lot. Excuse my language. I bloody love it in Steveston. Do go if you haven't been in a while. It's really, really changed a lot recently and all for the better. But they have a scramble crosswalk, and it was one of the first ones, other than being like in London once, this was the first scramble crosswalk I had ever been in, and I did feel safe. I don't know which way, you know, everyone else goes, but I walked right through the middle of that intersection. And super cool to know that we have one now in Burnaby to keep things a whole lot safer on the backside of Metro Town. Meanwhile, this morning at 7:50 on the coast, there's actually quite a bit of trouble on the roads. Number one, it's just wet, so there's a lot of slow-moving traffic on some of the major bridges, the tunnel. On top of that, though, and these are constantly changing here, there's a northbound crash on Boundary at Kingsway. In Richmond, a crash on the 91 connector. Watch out for that one. It's westbound around 9 Road. And then on the North Shore, a crash on Westview at 28. Take care on the roads. Feel free with your hands free to keep me updated. Love connecting with you guys during the show. The number is 604-909-9983. Here's Special Effects on the Wave for our Tuesday together. Good morning.

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1: Just shy of 8 o'clock on the coast. And if you're a regular at the A&W on Kingsway in Burnaby, you need to find a new fast food burger joint. Here's why. This and more making waves on the West Coast. And yeah, yesterday, just after 3 o'clock, Burnaby Fire got a call that the A&W building, Kingsway, Burnaby, up in flames. Saw some of the footage from just people who were in the area at the time. The flames were coming out of the roof. There was so much smoke, really dark smoke too. Burnaby Fire says the building will likely be demolished, but luckily no one was injured. In West Vancouver, got him. Police say they've apprehended the suspect of an attack on a young teenage girl last week. She'd been walking down Keith at the time. So yeah, this guy's now in custody, a suspect, and was located on Vancouver Island. In sports, our Golden Knights hoping to keep their lead in the NHL final series tonight. It's game 4 of the best of 7 against Carolina. And the Golden Knights are currently up 2-1. If you're not keeping track here, Carolina, though, can really pull off some wild stuff. Earlier this series, they scored 3 goals in 39 seconds, setting a new record for the fastest 3 goals in playoff history. Wow. And wave weather. It's Tuesday, June the 9th. It's going to be a partly cloudy day. Chance of showers sticks around. And just for some fun, the risk of thunder this afternoon. Today's high is 17, but come the weekend, we're going to be playing around in the high 20s. Wow. Right now at 555 West Georgia,

0: you ever seen a full-grown African serval cat? If you live around Prince Albert and 30th Avenue, you may have seen one in the flesh, in person, after it escaped from the home where it lives. The Vancouver police were called to their neighbor's home, actually, because they had found the serval under their porch. Can you imagine? I just saw some of the video of them sort of like going under their porch and trying to get a video of the serval, who then hissed at them. And this family looks like they keep their Halloween and Christmas decor under their porch as well. So the video and the serval is being seen through the hands of a like Halloween skeleton. It is this. It's just a wild video. There's also, though, and this is from Vancouver police, if you want to check it out on their social media, just an image of the serval sitting on a corner. To give you an idea, they look like, is it a leopard? Maybe like a leopard print type of thing. And they are approximately 3 times larger than a typical house cat. But it is like a house cat. But heads up, if that's perking your interest and you think you want a serval, no. Unless you already own one, as of May 1st, 2026, servals are now classified as controlled alien species in British Columbia. Did you want one anyway? I don't know. They're pretty exotic looking. I wonder if they're cuddly.
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0: So that serval went missing but has been located in East Vancouver. I mentioned a moment ago I was wondering if it's cuddly. Just learned a little about serval. They are wild cats. They can be affectionate, but on their own terms. They bond strongly to one person, but not to others. That's always rough. They do have a higher chance of spraying urine to mark their territory. They have powerful claws and teeth. Shall I continue? I will. They can also become unpredictable when they're in heat. Okay, hard pass on the serval.

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1: Thanks for letting me handle the soundtrack to our Tuesday morning, June the 9th. Coming up next, I'm going to play a tune from a Wave artist who has ignored us in her recent list of concert cities. Two shows in Toronto and none for us. Find out who in a moment. Can you tell we're sour? Meanwhile, this morning, man, I was surprised to see this. Maybe you're not, but a special weather statement's been issued this morning for the Okanagan Connector, Merritt to Kelowna. There's snow, especially over the mountain passes, Kootenai Pass, etc. You know those higher spots, the usual suspects on the Okanagan Connector. They're saying that the snow could be so much so, like not really building up, you know, feet or anything like that, but really causing visibility issues. This is going to be on the Okanagan Connector starting this morning through tomorrow morning. And then in town, if you're bopping about the city this morning, it's taken a little bit of extra travel time to get from south of the Fraser after a big old rainfall overnight. There's also right now a new stall westbound on Grandview at Boundary and a new stall as well in Marpole. This one's northbound on Oak at 67th. And now, that Wave artist who has absolutely snubbed us for now, Olivia Dean.
2: Oh, girl, come to me.

That was Brian Hughes with String Bean, and it's Wave 98.3 for your Tuesday. Here's what's making waves on the West Coast, and I want to start with, I guess, a word of warning. Brace yourselves. Brace yourselves. The union representing GVRD workers says it could escalate job action this week. Yesterday, new picket lines went up, including at the bottom of the gross grind. And these threats to escalate job action, striking fear, because the World Cup kicks off on Thursday, and so many of these GVRD workers help with things to keep our city beautiful, especially as we welcome so many tourists. We want to be able to show off, eh? Now, if you've still been worried about the hantavirus after the outbreak on the cruise ship back in April/May, this should give you a little comfort anyway. Not only does Health Canada say the risk of it spreading here is extremely low, you may remember the guy from the Yukon who was, he had contracted it on board. Well, he's now fully recovered. He had been recovering in British Columbia. This is great news. Love to hear that. There are still, though, just so you know, three Canadians who are in quarantine but aren't showing any symptoms. In sports, tonight is game 4 of the Stanley Cup Final Series, Vegas hosting Carolina. They're up 2-1, Vegas. And on the court, geez, that was a wild game last night. New York Knicks fans absolutely gutted in the end, though, to lose their first playoff game at home since 1999. And finally, the World Cup. Not just about sports. Want to wish a congratulations and a break a leg to the cast and crew of Bard on the Beach, launching its 37th season tonight at Vanier Park with a soccer-themed rendition version of The Merry Wives of Windsor. That's fun, hey? And Bard runs through September, by the way. You got time. And let me sneak in here with a West Coast weather forecast. It's going to be partly cloudy today, chance of showers. And especially close to the North Shore Mountains, the risk of thunder, high of 17. Looking forward to the weekend, though. It's going to be warm. We're going to be in the high 20s Saturday and Sunday. Right now at 555 West Georgia, raining off and on, and 13 degrees.

0: mystery, Vancouver's coolest vibe. Proving it to you this morning, song by song. That was Adam Hawley, Eric Darius, 35th Street. I'm your girl, TJ. And this morning, earlier in the show, I was talking about how BC Place is one of four World Cup host cities with stadiums with retractable roofs. The BC Place games that we're hosting, seven games, including the first one on Saturday, I'm hearing that the roof is going to be closed for a few different reasons, but one of them is it's not, well, totally weather related. It is light related though, because of the television broadcast. They want to have some consistency with the light, but we're also hearing it's going to be open on non-match days to help the growth of the grass inside. According to FIFA regulations, we did have to put almost a fully real set of lawn inside. And it was weird because I saw in the news this morning some of the footage inside and they're watering it, which is weird because we are under, well, I mean, I think it's acceptable. We are under stage three watering restrictions, which does not allow us to water our own lawns, but we want to keep this grass kind of going. Natural light, air circulation around the pitch. It's all going to be helped by keeping the big retractable roof open at BC Place. And by the way, that grass was grown in Abbotsford.
1: Hi, this is Dan Shulman. As a baseball announcer, I'm often away from home, living out of a suitcase. A small inconvenience compared to thousands of Canadians who don't have a home and may be living out of grocery bags and old shopping carts. A life on the road is not always a choice. 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
1: Come on, turn that track up.

just briefly talk about something really delicate that's on my heart this morning? Maybe you saw this too yesterday, but there were some photos going around of a new map, a FIFA World Cup map of our city that basically tells people about the different neighborhoods. Okay, if you go to Yale Town, this is what you can expect. If you go to the West End or Kits, that kind of thing. But the thing that's getting a lot of attention is one of the most vulnerable neighborhoods in Canada, and definitely the most vulnerable neighborhood in Vancouver, and specifically, I'll just say, you know, Hastings in Maine, the downtown east side. This is, I was concerned about it because it's now being called and rebranded basically as the Mexican Barrio. Who decided to do, sorry, I don't want to get too, I don't want to get too upset, but it really bothered me. That is not a Mexican barrio. That is Chinatown. So what an absolute slap in the face to one of the oldest communities in our city. That is Chinatown. And that is also the home, again, of some of the most vulnerable people in our communities. And calling it, rebranding it to a Mexican barrio, I don't know if they've changed things. Did they put up fake stores or what? If you see one of those FIFA World Cup maps, if you see any tourists looking at it, I don't know, maybe sensitively set them straight. Or maybe FIFA can correct those maps, because I don't know what they're going on about that. I think it's pretty rude and disrespectful. Okay, off my soapbox.

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Love a collab between a couple of wave artists here. That was Rob Tardik, Wally Larson, Rob Bop on the wave. And I'm TJ, having a look at the extended forecast from Environment Canada this week. And I was trying to peg, like, when do we make the shift from whatever this is to more glorious sunshine, which is really going to last through at least Monday of next week at this point anyway. And it looks like, you know, early on Wednesday, we're still going to be having a chance of showers lingering around, but especially by the afternoon, we'll be back to blue sky and a high of 18, not really warming up until we hit, well, I'm going to call it Friday, when we're going to get well into the 20s and we'll be hitting, wow, they've updated it here. 28 will be our high Saturday and Sunday, and as much as 29 or 30 come Monday. So we're on the rise there. Meanwhile, today, staying in the present, we're going to see the rain kind of wrap up here fully over the next few hours. We'll shift to sun and cloud. We'll hang on to a chance of showers through the afternoon, but definitely not wet enough to cancel any ball games like I saw in my life last night. I don't know about you. Risk of a thunderstorm near the North Shore this afternoon as well. And a high of 17. Now that I said that, watch your ball games get canceled. Hey, it's 9:07, and right now at 5:55 West Georgia, it's 13 degrees.

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cool tunes from Grace Kelly, Sweet Sweet Baby on Wave 98.3, Vancouver's coolest vibe. I'm your girl, TJ. Going to play some Lionel Richie for us in a moment. So, yeah, hold your breath here. I'll whip through this. There are three problem spots on our commute this morning. There's actually been a heck of a lot of problems, but one in Richmond, southbound number 3 road at Francis. TransLink is detouring buses. There's also a stalled semi westbound just after the Portman Bridge. And for those of you hitting up Highway 1 eastbound, looks like there's a problem on the Brunette on-ramp. 921, I promised Lionel, and I'm coming through. It's all night long on Wave 98.3, and I'm going to handle the tunes through till 10 o'clock. After that, my friend and workmate, Vicky Van Dyke, she takes over. She'll be great company through till 2.

Tuesday to you. Steve Oliver, Peter White, Dancing in the Sand. I'm your girl, TJ. I've got a wee frog in my throat. Let's see if I can get through this alive. Hey, over on the North Shore today, do you want to keep things interesting? There's a risk of thunder. We could see it throughout the region, but in particular, closer to the mountains. Rain's going to wrap up this morning as we're already seeing it back off. Then sun and cloud, and that's the vibe for tomorrow, too. We're going to hold on to a chance of showers, but looking for that real shift to the sunshine? Same. Looks like tomorrow afternoon, but then warming up every single day beyond that. Thursday, high of 23, 24 on Friday, and Saturday and Sunday. We get real. We get real just in time for the World Cup. 28 degrees, 29 by Monday. They're going to think that that's the weather we have all the time. But honestly, I feel like we've really been ditching that either, you know, local reputation anyway for being rainy all the time. Do you concur? This next tune's from DW3. It's called I Got You. It's a real smooth groove. And this is Wave 98.3. 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

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And you know what's kind of cool? 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Maybe even just what events we're going to point you to, because we know if you dig the Wave here, you might like this, like the Shipyard's Night Market and things like that.

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Wave 98.3. That is Remy Shand. And yes, we can. 604-9099-98.3. That is our text number. Please text away. Good morning. Vicki Van Dyke along with you. Time for a celebration. Cool and the

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inside and out. That is Feist. Wave 98.3. She is part of the big FIFA Fan Festival. It's a massive celebration all over the city with lots of great live entertainment. Of course, FIFA is starting, but live entertainment in Vancouver not till July. Feist, Colin James, Alex Cuba, Johnny Reed, all coming to town. Very exciting. All right, sacks you up. Brand new Kim Waters, Wave 98.3, Vancouver's coolest vibe.

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Island Lullaby. That is Carol Welsman, Wave 98.3. Okay, coming up this September, PNE, September 6th, Sarah McLachlan, live in concert, and she is next. Right now, Midnight Motion with Kenny G on The Wave.

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That is Groove 55 Wave 98.3. Good morning. Vicki Van Dyke here with you. It's Tuesday. That means tomorrow night, Provence Marina Side, Doc Fingers is performing. 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If you've already signed up, you're already in that draw, so you might get that, and then you will get that fabulous newsletter. 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Lost Until I Want to Be Found, it's brand new Incognito, featuring Mesa on the way.

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Urban Nights, title track from a great album from Alistair Elliott, Calgary Boy, but the album produced by a Vancouver boy, Christian Alexandroff, the producer, and also on keys. All right, Wishing on a Star. It's Beyoncé on the Wave.

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98.3. That is Mo Lewis and the song Static. Well, things are heating up, getting ready for FIFA. Lots of places to go and join your fellow football fans watching on big screens. Westbrook Village, Soccer in the Square. It kicks off in a couple of days, June 11th, right through until July 19th. Matches will be shown on the big screen at Norman Mackenzie Square. You can gather under a shaded tent with picnic seating and cheer on your favorite teams, Westbrook Village. Green Onions, here comes Booker T and the MGs. 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

Elsa Addio on the wave. That is called Diamond Dress. Tomorrow, Downtown Farmers Market, West Georgia and Hornby. It's every Wednesday right through until December. 30 farms represented. South of Market, it's Joyce Cooling on the wave.

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Darren Ron playing that saxophone. It is Magnetic Wave 98.3. It's going to be magnetic and it's going to be electric, which is also my next song, but it's coming up this Sunday, Commercial Drive. We are talking about Italian Day. It's my favorite thing. Italian food, heritage, and culture, and then food, and then more food. 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Okay, it will be electric. This is Adam Holly, Wave 98.3.

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never gonna give you up. That is Rick Astley. Wave 98.3. Vicki Van Dyke, hanging out with you Tuesday lunch. They've just announced the lineup for Polygon Gallery Deck Chair Cinema North Vancouver with a very appropriate theme coming up this summer. It's all about sports. And the first movie is June 25th, every Thursday then, 7 p.m. And here's my favorite. Get this on your calendar. On July 16th, the movie is Best in Show, and you get to bring your dog to the movie. Okay, how cool is that? My dog, Boo, gonna love that. Anyway, it's all starting on June 25th. Deck Chair Cinema in the Shipyards. For Lever Love, although this is Slim Man, he sings it much better. Forever Love, Forever True. Wave 98.3.

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Rippington's Dave Koz together. 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On deck, Nikki Yanofsky, waiting on the sun. This is Westchester Lady. Bob James on the wave.

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takes a walk. That is Jesse Cook, Wave 98.3. Before that, my favorite Van Morrison song of all time, Someone Like You. Well, someone like Dino, as a matter of fact, it will be Dino, and I know it's a ways off, but Dino will be live on location Saturday, June 27th, the big Wave kickoff of the Downtown Jazz Festival. And it's always fun when Dino gets out there, so maybe get this one on your calendar. It's a full day of free music at the Georgia Street Stage at the Art Gallery. Dino and the Wave team will be there waiting for you. Love, love, love, Steven Sanchez on the Wave.

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Cruising Route 66, Brian Hughes, Chris Bode together. 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We've got special perks, special pricing for Wave listeners. And that cruise is happening in September, LA to Vancouver. And don't forget, September 25th, Chan Center at UBC, an evening with Chris Bode live in concert. 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

Acoustic Alchemy. That's your little afternoon wake, after lunch wake up call. Mr. Chow on the wave. Lots of chow coming to Langley this weekend. It is Langley Community Day, and that's happening on June 13th. 23 of BC's best food trucks will be there. That's a lot of chow. Artisan vendors, live entertainment, a beer garden, and it's all happening at Douglas Park. All right, turn your love around. It is George Benson on the wave.

love the title of this song. It's called Dang. And I think you got to say it that way. You can't just say dang. You have to say dang. Streetwise, Wave 98.3. We got love and we got Ryan Shaw on the Wave.

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Hi Vancouver, this is guitarist Chris Standring and you are listening to Swizzle Stick, the new single from my good friend Gabriel Mark Hasselback. We wrote the song together in a flood of inspiration and we're both very proud of it. And I get to play some tasty guitar on it too. Enjoy it on Wave 98.3, Vancouver's coolest vibe.

Cold Swizzle Stick. That is Gabriel Mark Hasselbeck, Wave 98.3. Vicki Van Dyke here, and I'm going to leave you before I turn things over to Sterling Fox with a song that once again is number one on our Wave Top 10. 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Michael Browning now 3 weeks in a row at number one. 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

98.3, great Montreal memories from Gino Vannelli. And those wheels of life, thank goodness, do keep turning, don't they? And tell me what I gotta do. That was Al Green starting things off for a Tuesday afternoon. 16 degrees with a bit of a breeze in downtown Vancouver. Sterling Fox with you. Hope your day is going well. We have lots of wonderful music throughout the afternoon for you this hour, including Warren Hill and the Doobie Brothers. And right now, here's Rebecca Angel. Wonderful song. This is Waiting in Vain on the Way. Thank you.

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Wave 98.3, David Benoit and Jeff Lorber with Boarding Pass for your Tuesday afternoon. And also in there, the Doobie Brothers and What a Fool Believes. It's 2:23. Let's have a look at the weather forecast. Tara Jean was talking about how heavy it rained. It was raining this morning. It rained very heavily overnight. And she was saying when my show started this morning, oh, it was just pouring. Well, the pouring part is over, but it's still getting some showers around Metro Vancouver this afternoon. And likely to see a few more of them before the day is out. Tonight's low will be, we're looking at 12 tonight. And then tomorrow, a chance of morning showers still, but the clearing part of the day will happen earlier. And we're looking at improving warmer temperatures to about 18 tomorrow by afternoon when the clearing starts. And the clearing will be important because once the clearing starts tomorrow, it's going to clear things out for a whole lot of days. Thursday, Friday, Saturday, Sunday, Monday, now all containing one word forecasts, and that word is sunny. Tomorrow's high will be, as we mentioned, 18, and then after we get clear on Thursday and Friday, 20, and then into the mid-20s by the weekend and beyond, apparently, looking at next week. So, yes, as we get through the middle of June, it's starting to improve greatly, and we're back to where we were a couple of weeks ago by this weekend. Right now, though, it's a breezy 16 in downtown Vancouver, and here's Luke McMaster. This will warm you up. This is called Running on the Wave.

Wave 98.3, that is Paul Hardcastle on a very cool tune called Welcome to the Beach and Running from Luke McMaster in there as well. It's 2:33 on this Tuesday afternoon. Typically, we're not doing a lot of traffic stuff at this time of day because, well, there's not much to talk about. However, we do have a problem that is significant, and that is coming off the North Shore onto the Ironworkers Bridge. There's an accident right in the middle of the bridge heading towards the Cassiar Tunnel off the North Shore. Crews are on scene, but because they're there and the accident has just happened, there's only one lane getting across the Ironworkers into the city from North Van, and it's going to be like that for a while, and the delays are already backing traffic up around Lynn Valley Road, and it's likely to be that way for quite a while, as typically it's a slow go anyway down to the Ironworkers from the North Shore, and today it's going to be slower because of this early in the day. The Lions Gate is obviously the alternative of choice. If you have the time and are in a position to do so, I would pivot and head to the Lions Gate. It'll probably get you across faster. Just so you know, and it's pretty early in the day, I get that. The other problem in the city, it's been there for a couple of weeks. It's back this week, and that's the Burrard Street Bridge heading out of the core into Kitsilano, Burrard and West First. They're down to one in the lane in each direction. There's road work continuing, and yes, it's just mighty darn slow. And of course, Granville Street was closed and will be for the next 6 weeks with FIFA, so buses are going down Howe and Seymour, and that's affecting traffic, so just keep it in mind. And we'll get to the real stuff in about an hour. I thought you needed to know that right now. Here's Gerald Beasley and Groovativity.

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98.3 great sax of Warren Hill and a really cool tune called La Dolce Vita, which, as I recall, was also a Fellini film back in the 60s. Time and Tide from Baja in there as well for your Tuesday afternoon. It's 2:51. We did hear from Angela Griffin yesterday. TJ pulled her name, and Angela Griffin of North Vancouver won the Next Wave Adventure, which is a trip to any destination provided by our good friends at Air North, the Yukon's airline, and those destinations include, we're looking at Whitehorse, Yellowknife, a little closer to home, Kelowna, Victoria. The winner did not have to have the chosen destination available to repeat upon receiving the phone call. And that worked out well, because when TJ tried to call Angela, she didn't get her. She left a voicemail message, which was really funny. And Angela got back to us a little later in the day. She is beyond herself excited about having won this thing. Hasn't a clue which of the four destinations she's going to go to. My choice would be the furthest, but it's not my call. This is her call for Angela and her guest. And congratulations to Angela, and thanks to all who entered. And by the way, the Next Wave Adventure details will arrive on the first full day of summer. That will be Monday, June 22nd. Music now from Lindsay Webster and Stokely. This is Two Hearts on the Wave.

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Betty Green. That is Don Brightup in a very cool tune called Newberry Street and Earth, Wind, and Fire with Fantasy to start off another hour of great music with a quick reminder that Earth, Wind, and Fire are coming back to Vancouver. They'll be under that new Freedom Mobile Arch on Friday, September 4th, as part of the last weekend of the PNE Summer Night Concert Series. They haven't been in this town for a long time. Should be an awful lot of fun. Sterling Fox with you on this Tuesday afternoon, 16 degrees downtown at 309. Lots of great music ahead this hour, including Kylie Minogue and Chicago, and this from Gavin Hope. My goodness, it's the ultimate love song on the wave.

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98.3, a couple of reimaginations of very popular summertime hits. There's Peter White in What Does It Take, the old Junior Walker in the All-Star song, and also in there, Dave Koz and Friends, and their reimagining of the old Sly Stone hit, Hot Fun in the Summertime. It is 3:26 on this Tuesday afternoon, not a terribly summer-like day. We'll have a much more summer-like weather towards the end of the week. Traffic's no fun this afternoon either. We told you last hour about an accident in the middle of the Ironworkers Bridge southbound. Now, that has been cleared away. It took the better part of an hour to have it done, and the backups are around Westview, heading on the upper levels, and all the feeder routes, low-level road, and all the feeder routes to the Ironworkers Bridge out of North Vancouver, just absolutely jammed. Lionsgate, still a viable option for some, especially if you live kind of midtown. South of the city on Highway 99, slow to the tunnel, but counterflow is just in, so that should take a little pressure off that. Getting out of the downtown core, because Granville Street, of course, is closed between Davie and Georgia, and we've got Burrard Street, the bridge southbound, particularly out of the core right now, super busy because of the road work at the south end of the Burrard Street Bridge at First Avenue. That's continuing. The Port Mann Bridge eastbound, there's an accident in the left through lane, and backups around Cape Horn heading to the Port Mann Bridge. So already at 3:30, just before 3:30 in the afternoon, a really busy Tuesday afternoon. No showers here downtown, but we're hearing about scattered showers around Metro Vancouver, and that's not going to help the rush hour progress much at all. We'll keep an eye on things and keep you as up to date as we possibly can. And most importantly, we'll keep great music to keep you smooth through all of this. Here's Simply Red, whose lead singer had a birthday yesterday. Mick Hucknall and Friends, Holding Back the Years, Wave 98.3.

Very nice stuff there. Kenny G and Legacy from the sound of Stan Getz. And also in there, of course, Holding Back the Years from Simply Red. It's 3:36, Sterling Fox with you on this Tuesday afternoon. And the warning from Drive BC and the weather office about the BC interior continues today. We told you about this yesterday. Well, yes, there is a strong possibility of snow in the mountain passes, looking particularly at the Okanagan Connector and the Kootenai Pass again today and overnight tonight, up to 4 centimeters of snow. I know it's June and it's almost mid-June, but there's the deal in the mountains of interior of BC, and that's life in the interior of BC. And if your plans take you there via the roads indicated, be prepared for some surprise driving and not to get anywhere in a big hurry. Just so you know, the warning that was in effect yesterday continues for at least another 24 hours. Music from Billy Childs and Friends as they reimagine a wonderful hit song from the Fifth Dimension back to the 60s for the original. This is Stone Soul Picnic. What's on the menu? Sassafras and Moonshine.

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98.3. That is Ready for Freddy from Great Guitar Work, and Brian Hughes in there as well as Chicago, as promised, with Firecracker. It's 3:53 in the sunshine, a breezy 16 degrees here in downtown Vancouver, and not raining, at least at the moment. It actually hasn't for a couple of hours, and hopefully stays that way for the balance of the afternoon. And here's the other half of the musical promise almost an hour ago. Kylie Minogue.

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1: Good afternoon. It's 4 o'clock, and here's what's making waves. Health officials in BC say the Canadian who fell ill with hantavirus on a cruise ship earlier this spring has recovered. The Office of the Provincial Health Officer says the Yukon resident was discharged from hospital late last week. The three other Canadians who have been isolating since last month are being monitored in their 42-day quarantine and are showing no symptoms. All four may have been exposed to the Andes hantavirus aboard the MV Hondius cruise ship, which was hit by the outbreak during its voyage from Argentina to Antarctica sometime in early April. Peel Regional Police near Toronto have charged a former Air Canada captain accused of flying hundreds of flights over 17 years using fraudulent licenses. The Barrie, Ontario man faces charges including fraud, forged documents, and public mischief. Police alleged he was promoted to captain in 2009 without holding the required airline transport pilot license and remained in the role until retiring last year. Air Canada says the pilot was removed from duty once the issue was discovered, reported to Transport Canada, and that an audit found no other licensing irregularities among its pilots. And great news from ICBC. For new drivers, you can now take your knowledge test online, saving a trip to the ICBC office, which in turn will reduce wait times for other in-person appointments. The knowledge test is for drivers looking to obtain their learner's licenses for vehicles and motorcycles. That's Class 5 to 8 and doesn't apply to drivers who are looking to obtain commercial driver's licenses, as in Class 1 to 4. Folks using the new online method need a computer that has a camera and a secure internet connection. Mobile devices will not work. For folks concerned about cheating, ICBC says their webcam stays on during the entire test to help prevent it. You still have to visit the licensing office to confirm your identity, take a vision test, and have your photo taken if you pass, and you still have to be 16. The fee will be $15, and it'll all happen a little more quickly. In sports, well, hockey fans getting ready for another game in the NHL Stanley Cup Finals. In about an hour, Carolina and Vegas, game four of the series, which Vegas Golden Knights currently hold a 2-1 lead over the Carolina Hurricanes. Blue Jays are on the field right now, home to Philadelphia at the Rogers Center. The Mariners are on the road in Baltimore, and the Vancouver Canadians are back home, looking like a pretty decent night for a ball game. First pitch goes out at 7 o'clock at Nat Bailey Stadium. The opponent will be the Everett Aqua Sox, and like their big brother team, the Blue Jays, the Vancouver Canadians have reduced price hot dog nights. At the Rogers Center, it's Looney Dogs in Vancouver. It's an even better deal. 75-cent hot dogs on Tuesdays at the Nat. CFL Week 3 begins on Thursday. The BC Lions begin their quest for the Grey Cup this Saturday in Saskatchewan. And this Saturday is also the first FIFA game here in Vancouver, featuring Australia at Turkey. We have a lot of showers still possible in the forecast for overnight, including a risk of a thunderstorm over the North Shore Mountains. It'll be breezy as well, and the low will be 12. Tomorrow, a mix of sun and cloud, improving conditions and clearing throughout the day, warming up tomorrow to about 18, and then a real improvement kicks in. Sunshine Thursday, Friday, Saturday, Sunday, and around the corner into next week as well, with temperatures rising from 20 on Thursday to the mid-20s on the weekend. Right now, we've got a little bit of sunshine in downtown Vancouver and a mix of sun and cloud. And

Wave 98.3 with Spyro Gyra, celebrating 50 years in the business last year and carrying on into 2026. That one, Breeze Way, and Take a Chance on Me from Bluey, starting off another hour of music in the sunshine now, at least here downtown. Later in the hour, we're going to hear from Glass Tiger. Pharrell Williams is on the menu, and so's Chris Smith, Over the Moon on the Wave.

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With 98.3, the Ron Brothers. Very fun song called Double Down. And, of course, Happy from Pharrell Williams. As the sun comes out on a Tuesday afternoon, why not play Happy? It's 4:30, and we got a couple of problems in traffic we'll take a second or two to remind you of. One is south of the tunnel on 99 in Delta, down around Ladner Trunk Road. A multi-vehicle accident off to the side, but traffic is slow from the tunnel at number 17 down till you get past all of that. On Highway 1, there's a problem around Gallardi that has traffic moving very slowly, slow off the North Shore again today. We also have slow traffic coming out of the major exits, the First Avenue and Grandview, and it's slow typically until about Kensington or so, and things open up. But because there's a problem ahead at Gallardi, it's very slow going through that whole area, and also bunches up again around Brunette before you hit the Portman Bridge. In the city, again, Burrard Street is the big problem. Of course, Granville Street is closed for many weeks now. It's now a pedestrian mall, and I know there's not a lot of vehicular traffic there, but there are a lot of buses that use Granville Street, and they've been rerouted to Howe Street and Seymour Street, adding to the congestion on both those routes, particularly, of course, Howe Street out of the city heading to the bridge. So lots of slow traffic heading to the Granville Bridge, and people say, well, you know, I'm just going to pop over to Burrard or Cambie. Burrard Street Bridge, there's road work at the other end, the south end of the bridge, that has reduced lanes and therefore slow traffic. And the Cambie Street Bridge is taking the brunt of it all as people go, well, this is only the real option left. And it's very slow again today. We'll keep an eye on things through the balance of the rush hour.

93.3 Kim and Boney James teaming up in their new song, that's Give My Love, along with great memories from Glass Tiger and Someday. It is 4:39, 16 degrees in the sunshine with that nice breeze off English Bay. Just looking at the latest Wave newsletter here, pulled it up on my screen. Of course, a lot of it having to do this time around with welcoming the world to Vancouver. The first game we host goes this Saturday with Australia and Turkey at BC Place, or Vancouver Stadium, as it's being temporarily renamed. Lots more details on what's going on around the city. We send it out every week, and not only does it give you a heads up of who's coming to town and music news, but we also award a newsletter subscriber $150 to spend at Provence Marina Side. Lovely, lovely spot. 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

98.3 with Robert Michaels and friends, an excellent remake of the old Doors hit Riders on the Storm, and also Rio de Janeiro Blue. That was Randy Crawford. What a nice song. It's 4:51. I was reading something about Keith Urban earlier today, and of course, Keith is a big-time country star all over the world, especially here in North America, but he's got a new album, and of course, his life has been turned upside down, and the new album, which is coming out in apparently a couple of weeks ago, is said to be mostly yacht rock, and I thought, wait a second, Keith Urban, yacht rock? This I gotta hear. This is yacht rock for you right now. These guys are British out of London.

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1: Good afternoon. It's 5 o'clock, and here's what's making waves. The federal Liberal government is set to introduce its new online safety legislation as soon as tomorrow. Government House Leader Steve McKinnon says it's a priority for the government because of the potential harms social media poses to young people. He says this bill is more likely to succeed than the previous Liberal government's 2024 attempt because society has realized the negative effects of social media use. The bill is expected to include a social media ban for people under 16. Canada Mortgage and Housing says rental prices are falling in several major cities as new housing supply increases and population growth slows. The agency says asking rents have declined in markets including Toronto, Vancouver, Calgary, and Ottawa. A surge of newly completed rental and condo units has increased vacancies, prompting some landlords to offer incentives such as free rent, parking discounts, and move-in bonuses. Despite softer asking rents, the report says rents on occupied units continue to rise in many markets with lower tenant turnover. And the 37th season of Vancouver's Bard on the Beach Shakespeare Festival kicks off this week. It all gets started tonight with a soccer-themed version, if you can believe it, of The Merry Wives of Windsor. And it'll be followed by Macbeth tomorrow night. The festival started with a modest tent, one, back in 1990, and has grown to two stages and a slate of year-round programming today. Bard on the Beach runs from today until September 19th at Vanier Park. In sports, the NHL playoffs continue. The Stanley Cup Finals take the ice in Vegas in just a few minutes with the Vegas Golden Knights up 2-1 as they head into Game 4. In baseball, the Blue Jays are at the Rogers Centre, home to Philadelphia. The Mariners are on the road in Baltimore. The Vancouver Canadiens are back in town, and they have a game against Everett in a couple of hours at Nat Bailey Stadium. And like their big brothers, the Blue Jays, they have cheap Tuesday hot dog nights. It's Looney Dogs in Toronto. In Vancouver, it's 75 cents. CFL Week 2 kicks in on Thursday. BC finally gets their turn on Saturday in Saskatchewan. And Saturday is also the first day of FIFA action in Vancouver with Australia versus Turkey. Wave weather, we're looking at clouds and a chance of a shower overnight, even a risk of a thunderstorm on the north shore, and a low of 11. Morning showers also quite possible, as was certainly the case today.